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0: Communication is key in a parenting relationship. 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
2: It's Friday and the end of the work week for many of us. 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Whatever your plans, don't forget to take some time to rest.
3: I know what you're thinking. Duh, I'm going to sleep all weekend.
2: While that does sound very restful, at least in a physical sense, that's not quite what I'm talking about. I'm talking about a deeper kind of rest that comes from the very heart of God, one that truly refreshes and recharges our spirits and is essential to our well-being.
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2: 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If you've never tried it before, you just might find it refreshing.
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0: This is Max Lucado. When Jesus saw people, he saw an opportunity to love and affirm value. When we see people, we often see only thousands of problems. What did Jesus know that enabled him to do what he did? He knew how people felt, and he knew that they were special. I hope you never forget that. You're under the gun at work. Jesus knows how you feel. People take from you more than they give. Jesus understands. He knows what that's like. Your teenagers won't listen. Believe me, Jesus knows how you feel. You're precious to him. So precious that he became like you so that you would come to him. And when you struggle, he listens. And when you yearn, he responds. And when you question, he hears. He loves you. He understands you. And he paid a great price to take you home. This is Max Lucado.
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0: A listener writes, Gary, is it possible to be trilingual in love languages? It seems like a lot to expect from a spouse to have to speak that many.
1: Well, in a sense, if three love languages make you feel loved, your spouse actually has more options in terms of making you feel loved. What I hear you saying is you want all three of them on a regular basis, and that may be a little difficult, certainly more difficult than speaking one of them. But I do think if your spouse will think in terms of any one of these three is going to speak deeply to my spouse, and if you let them know and give them feedback when they do speak one of those languages, how much you appreciate that, chances are they'll learn the other languages as well, because when they feel appreciated for what they're doing, they're motivated to do more.
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0: The next time your world goes from calm to chaos, ponder this. Jesus knows how you feel. His eyes have grown weary. His heart has grown heavy. He knows how you feel. You're no doubt convinced Jesus is acquainted with sorrow and wrestled with fear. Most people accept that. But can God relate to the hassles and headaches of your life? For some reason, this is harder to believe. Listen to Hebrews 4:15. He himself has shared fully in all our experience of temptation, except that he never sinned. The writer of Hebrews anticipates our objections. God, it's easy for you up there. You don't know how hard it is from down here. Listen again. He has shared fully, not nearly, not to a large degree, but entirely in all our experience, every hurt, every ache. Why? So that when you hurt, you'll go to him who knows how you feel. This is Max Lucado.
1: 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The great I am. He is everything that you need. Joy Worship.

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From doctor's appointments and picking up the kids to just keeping the house functioning, he is with you. 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
2: You probably know Jay and I love golf. We both enjoy the outdoors, working on our game, and playing together. One of our favorite quotes is by golfer and sports psychologist Bob Rotella. Bob said, "Courage is not the absence of fear, but fear turned inside out. It is impossible to be courageous if at first you weren't afraid."
0: While this is a valuable life lesson, we also believe it applies to marriage. Making a promise to a person and then keeping it for a lifetime just might be the most courageous thing you could ever do. And according to Bob, it will also be scary.
2: It is scary to give up your dreams, your desires, your preferences. It is scary to put yourself out there and love someone. It is scary to get hurt. And it can be scary to make a mistake and hurt the one you love the most.
0: It takes courage to stick to what you said you were going to do. That is turning your fears inside out.
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0: This is Max Licato. Ananias and Sapphira use the church for self-promotion. God has a strong word for their behavior: hypocrisy. The Greek word for hypocrite originally meant actor. First century actors wore masks. A hypocrite, then, is one who puts on a false face. Let's be clear. To do good is a good thing. To do good to be seen is not. In fact, to do good to be seen is a serious offense. Matthew 6:1 has Jesus warning, "Be especially careful when you're trying to be good that you don't make a performance out of it. It might be good theater, but the God who made you won't be applauding." Hypocrisy turns people against God, so God has a no-tolerance policy. Do good things, just don't do them to be noticed. You can be too good for your own good, you know. This is Max Licato.
1: 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Joy Worship.

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0: Many people think they are listening when in fact they're simply reloading their verbal guns. Listening means seeking to understand what the other person is thinking and feeling. It is putting ourselves in the other person's shoes and trying to look at the world through their eyes. Here's a good sentence with which to begin. I want to understand what you're saying because I know it is important. One man told me that he made a sign which read, I am a listener. And when his wife started talking, he would hang it around his neck to remind himself of what he was doing. His wife would smile and say, I hope it's true. He learned to be a good listener.
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0: 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Here's former Super Bowl winning NFL coach Tony Dungy and his wife Lauren sharing from their book, Uncommon Marriage.
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0: I'm Lena Ebijamra, and this is Today's Single Christian. I tend towards getting stuck in a pattern. If I'm in a waiting pattern, I assume I'm always supposed to wait. And if I'm in action pattern, I deduce it's action forever. What I need to remember is that the most important thing isn't waiting or acting, but the sensitivity to the Holy Spirit. The book of Ruth reflects this very plainly. In Ruth 2:2, Naomi, Ruth's mother-in-law, gives her this advice about her life. "Go, my daughter," she says. She instructs her to act, and Ruth does. The outcome is that Ruth falls in love with Boaz, and she finds herself at a new crossroad. This time, when Ruth turns to Naomi for counsel in Ruth 3:18, this is what Naomi answers. "Wait, my daughter." And Ruth did wait until God said go. See, there's a time to wait and a time to act. And the only way to tell the difference is to ask the Lord, then listen to the answer. Are you sensitive to the Spirit's leading? For help to do so, visit todaysinglechristian.com.
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That's Elevation Rhythm and Washed. Hey, good morning on this Memorial Day morning. I'm Cleve, standing in for Michelle today. And this is Memorial Day, and a reminder that even though we may have other plans, maybe picnics and other get-togethers, maybe even taking advantage of Memorial Day sales, that's okay. I understand that. Let's not lose sight of what it's really all about. The fact is that all gave some, but some gave all. Everything they had, including their life. And we want to remember that. And let's emulate that. I want to be like that in my spiritual life. I want to give all my life to Christ. How about you?

When it feels like your world is spinning out of control, take a moment and be still. Worship here. This is Joy Worship.

Wow. Just wow. Chris Renzema and Springtime. Hey, good morning. My name is Cleve. I'm sitting in for Michelle today, and I hope you're getting your morning started off to a great start. Hopefully, these songs of praise and worship for you here on Joy Worship is making all the difference. I got a great Bible verse to help you start off the morning. I really do. It's a reminder that Jesus has done everything that needed to be done to bring us into salvation, to make us strong spiritually, and to bring us from victory to victory each and every day. One of my favorite verses is found in Ephesians chapter 2, verses 8 and 9. God saved you by his grace when you believed. And you can't take credit for this. It is a gift from God. Salvation is not a reward for the good things we have done. So none of us can boast about it.

0: This is Uncommon Moments. Here's former Super Bowl winning NFL coach Tony Dungy and his wife Lauren sharing from their book Uncommon Marriage.
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3: 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He is everything that you need. Joy Worship.

Everything, every good and perfect thing, it's all in the mighty name of Jesus. That was Hope Darst. Hey, good Memorial Monday morning to you. I'm Cleve, in for Michelle today, with these great songs of praise, trying to get your day started off just right. Started off worshiping and praising God. That is what we were created to do. So let's do it. Our God is worthy of all the praise we could possibly give Him, and then some.

Gateway Worship and Always. Hey, good morning. It's Memorial Day, and I hope you got plans getting together with family and friends. Maybe you got the day off and have an opportunity to do things and remember those who made the ultimate sacrifice for America. Always a wonderful thing to do. I'm Cleve, in for Michelle today, just encouraging you to be encouraged.

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Joy Worship on this Memorial Monday morning. Hey, this is Cleve sitting in for Michelle today, having a great time doing it as well. I'd like to pray with you right about now. Now, Memorial Day reminds me that America is a blessed nation, something I think a lot of us are forgetting or just not emphasizing as much as we should. The blessing of God has been on America in amazing ways, and I believe it still will be. I believe the God who helped raise up this nation, who blessed the founders with wisdom from on high, who protected our leaders and through some very difficult times of war and conflict. I believe he's the same God today as he was then. I really do. So, Father, we just pray right now that you will touch your people and remind us that you have not changed, that the blessings you are able to place on this nation, you are still able to bless. If we would just submit ourselves to you, help us to do that. Lord, thank you for being the same yesterday, today, and forever. Amen.

Oh, yes, God. What a God you are. There is no one, absolutely no one like you. Thank you, Lord, for offering us your great salvation, full and free, through Jesus. Amen. Hey, good Memorial Monday morning to you. I'm Cleve, in for Michelle today, and my desire is to just bring you more songs of praise and worship and remind you on this Memorial Monday of the handiwork of God in every aspect of the founding of our nation. For example, I found this out. It's one of those facts that lets you know that God is in what we're doing, what this nation began to do. I saw an article that said the pilgrims on the Mayflower set sail with legal land grants that were intended for the warm, fertile region near the mouth of the Hudson River. That's modern-day New York. That's where they were headed. However, a fierce Atlantic storm battered the ship, blowing them hundreds of miles north to Cape Cod, which was completely outside their intended jurisdiction. But of course, it turned out to be just the place that God wanted them to be. And a thought I get from that, besides the fact that God blessed this nation in ways we didn't know that he was blessing, is that when your plans are completely disrupted and you are blown off course, do not panic. Don't panic. God's redirection, just like for the pilgrims, God's redirection is often a divine setup to plant you in the exact soil that is best suited for your survival and long-term fruitfulness. That's God. He knows how to bless, even when we don't understand what's going on.

0: Our teens will always make mistakes. And I'm always encouraging parents to let those mistakes happen on their own turf at home before their child enters the world on their own. And that applies to mistakes with money as well. Hi, I'm Mark Gregston with Parenting Today's Teens. 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
2: The great missionary, the promise of peace. He is everything that you need. Joy Worship.

Lizzie Morgan with Elevation Rhythm, and thank God I'm free. Hey, good morning. Yes, you're not mistaken. This is not Michelle. This is Cleve sitting in for Michelle today. And on this Memorial Day Monday, I'm so glad to be here because lately I've been looking through different accounts in history that shows that America was indeed blessed by God in miraculous ways, in ways that you just can't deny God's handiwork. Here's another example of that blessing. During the French and Indian War back in 1755, a young George Washington had two horses shot out from under him, and they found four bullet holes ripped through the coat he was wearing. Yet George Washington emerged completely unscathed. He later wrote to his brother that he was protected by the all-powerful dispensations of Providence. Wow. That historical event that actually happened reminds me that God preserves lives for distinct purposes. Your presence on this earth today is not an accident. You have been sustained through past unseen dangers because God still has a master plan for your life to unfold, just like he did for America.

I just love that. And I love them. That's Sons of Sunday and Higher Than I. Good Memorial Day Monday morning to you. This is Cleve sitting in for Michelle today. And I got one of my go-to verses. And it just reminds me, this particular verse does, what kind of attitude God wants me to have each and every day. This verse will tell you exactly what demeanor, okay, what you should be expecting and desiring each and every day. It's found in 1 Peter chapter 3, verse 15, and it says, instead, you must worship Christ as Lord of your life. And if someone asks about your hope as a believer, always be ready to explain it.

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That's Maverick City and Rest on Us. Here on Joy Worship, good morning. My name is Cleve, sitting in for Michelle for just a little bit. And of course, today is Memorial Day, a Monday that a lot of folks are planning a lot of activities. Many are planning, of course, to go shopping for the Memorial Day sales. And of course, the restaurants are going to be full. And I understand that. Nothing wrong with that. But as long as we don't lose the truth of Memorial Day, that it is all about people who paid the ultimate sacrifice for our nation so that you and I would have the benefits of freedom. I'm going to give a verse to you about that right now. In Leviticus chapter 25, verse 10, it reads, "Proclaim liberty throughout all the land until all the inhabitants thereof." Now that verse right there is the verse that's on the Liberty Bell. And that's something that I've always wanted to go see and have not, but it bears that verse from the year of Jubilee. True liberty is a theological reality before it is a political one. So as America reaches 250 years, we remember that national freedom will thrive only when we stay rooted in the spiritual freedom won for us by Christ. Yeah.

Good Monday morning to you. My name is Cleve, sitting in for Michelle today. And I love listening to Michelle as she shares some of the stories about what God is doing around the nation and around the world, for that matter. I try to keep up with that myself because a lot of folks don't realize that God is on the move. I mean, if you get your news from these secular sources and whatnot, you're not going to hear about the amazing, fantastic things that the Holy Spirit is doing in the earth. For example, hundreds of high school students in the city of Columbus, Ohio, recently found hope and freedom in the name of Jesus as they came together to seek God in a single night of worship. The Unite U.S. Campus Ministry, that's the name of it, Unite U.S., has seen a powerful move of God across college campuses over the past few years, with tens of thousands of university students giving their lives to Christ. Now, on this past Friday, that ministry hosted its second high school outreach, and the Holy Spirit touched hundreds. I'm talking about hundreds of young lives once again. The ministry made this post, quote, "There was so much joy in the room, so much spiritual hunger, and such a beautiful reminder that God is moving in this generation. Different schools, different stories, different backgrounds, all gathering together for one purpose." Oh, I love that. God is on the move.

0: Where is God? My people say he is on the mountain. Your people say he is in Jerusalem. I don't know where he is. This is Max Licato. I'd give 1,000 sunsets to see the expression on the face of Jesus as he heard those words from the Samaritan woman. Did his eyes water? Did he smile? Did he look up and wink at his father? Of all the places to find a hungry heart, Samaria. And of all the Samaritans to be searching for God, a woman. And of all the women to have an insatiable appetite for God, a 5-time divorcee. I am the Messiah, he told her. Don't miss the drama of the moment. Look at her eyes, wide with amazement. Suddenly, the insignificance of her life was swallowed by the significance of the moment. God is here, God has come, and God cares for me. This is Max Licato.
1: Our fountain forever, our everlasting courage. He is everything that you need. Joy Worship.

Bethel Music, there is a name. Hi, this is Cleve sitting in for Michelle on this Monday morning with Joy Worship. Hey, if you got a second, will you pray with me about, anything that's on your heart, anything that matters to you for somebody else? Pray. The Bible tells us to do that, to pray, and then pray some more. And Father, we do that right now. We give to you not some of the aspects of our lives, but we give you everything in our lives. You deserve no less than everything. And so, Father, we surrender our problems, our difficulties, our challenges, but we also surrender our blessings to you. You are worthy of the praise. In Jesus' name, amen.

good. Phil Wickham, one of my favorite songs by Phil. It's called What an Awesome God. Hey, good Monday. Hope you're having a great Memorial Day, or start to it anyway. I'm Cleve, in for Michelle today, and I am so excited because, well, it's a great opportunity to remind you that God is still God. Now, that may sound like something very simple. Okay, we all know that God doesn't change. We all know that God remains the same. He does not lose any power or glory. We know that, but we don't always respond that way to some of the challenges that we face. So I'm just saying it to remind you, hey, and remind me as well, God is still God.

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Life Church Worship. So much to be thankful for. I can't argue with that at all. Hey, good Monday morning to you on this Memorial Day. This is Cleve. I'm sitting in for Michelle today. And I got one of my go-to Bible verses I want to share. It's one of those verses, and there are only a few. I mean, well, actually, there's like a couple of hundred, but compared to all the verses in the Bible. But these are verses that I can go to and read them at any time. And it will always cause me to be renewed in strength and encouraged to remember God's promises. So maybe you need a go-to verse right now. You can use Psalms 32, verse 8. See if it does for you what it does for me when I'm facing the difficulty. It simply says, the Lord says, I will guide you along the best pathway for your life. I will advise you and watch over you. Thank you, Lord.

Wherever you find yourself, on your way to work, a morning walk, or just living life, He is with you. This is Joy Worship.

Kim Walker Smith and More Than Enough. Hey, good Monday morning. This is Cleve Walker. I'm sitting in for Michelle today. And on this Memorial Day, I like to remind myself of the many, many times in history that God showed his divine hand, his providence in the actions of America. I mean, we would not be here but for God. And it's sometimes it escapes us. And so I've been just going back and doing a little research. And during the blistering summer of 1787, the Constitutional Convention was completely deadlocked and actually on the verge of fracturing entirely. Then Benjamin Franklin stood up and he urged the delegates to return to daily prayer, noting that God governs in the affairs of men. So, following days of prayer and cooling tempers, an unexpected series of compromises formed a lasting republic that we still live in today. Here's a devotional thought about that. When your relationships, families, or teams hit an absolute wall of division, stop trying to force your own agenda. True unity and wise structures are built only when human egos bow to divine wisdom.

0: know what happens when you obsess over a hair with a tweezer? That's right, a disaster. I'm Lena Ebujamra, and this is Today's Single Christian. 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
1: 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Joy Worship.

Joy Worship, good morning. I'm Cleve, sitting in for Michelle today, having a great time too with what I call go-to verses in the Bible. I've got a bunch of them, at least a couple of hundred. These are verses that I can go to at any time. And no matter what I'm dealing with, no matter my circumstances, these particular verses always speak to my heart. I want to share another one of my go-to verses with you right now. Maybe they will speak to your heart as well. And you've read this verse many times, I'll bet you. It's found in Matthew chapter 11, verse 28. And it simply says, "Come to me, all of you who are weary and burdened, and I will give you rest." Oh man, that's a verse, isn't it? You see, some of us are carrying heavy backpacks that are filled with burdens like worry, guilt, or maybe even the what ifs. Jesus is not asking you to be stronger. He's asking you to be surrendered. You are not designed to carry the weight of the world. He was. So reach out to him in prayer right now and trade your heavy burden for his perfect rest.

He is working and will work all things to the good of his plan for your life, even during the hard things. He'll do that. That's Brian and Katie Torwald. I really do love that song. Hi, this is Cleve in for Michelle on this Memorial Monday. Hope your Monday has started off good. I hope the songs of praise and worship help you to do that. I got one right now, one of my favorites, simply reminding me that no matter what happens and no matter what doesn't happen for that matter, God is still God, holy forever.

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0: This is Uncommon Moments. Here's former Super Bowl winning NFL coach Tony Dungy and his wife Lauren sharing from their book Uncommon Marriage.
1: 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We had to be aware when we had been running ourselves down. We had noticed that some of our disagreements, especially the major ones, occurred when we were tired.
2: Sometimes agreeing to disagree worked for us to help us both think about the problem. 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Ephesians 4:26 says, "Don't sin by letting anger control you." The next time you have a disagreement with your spouse, make sure you're communicating with respect and love.
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0: Many will say to me on that day, Lord, Lord, did we not prophesy in your name and in your name drive out demons and perform many miracles? This is Max Licato. These people are standing before the throne of God and bragging about themselves. Rather than sing his praises, they sing their own. What is worse, their arrogance or their blindness? Mark it down. God does not save us because of what we've done. Only a puny God could be bought with tithes. Only an egotistical God would be impressed with our pain. Only a temperamental God would be satisfied by sacrifices. Only a heartless God would sell salvation to the highest bidders. And only a great God does for his children what they cannot do for themselves. Romans 8:3 says, for what the law was powerless to do, God did. This is Max Licato.
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That's House of Worship on Joy Worship. Hey there, I'm Amanda. Hope you are enjoying your Memorial Day, a chance for us to get together with friends and family, but also a chance for us to remember those who laid their lives down for us. The freedoms that we enjoy, the fact that we can listen to great music, I can talk on the air about Jesus, the fact that we can get together with some burgers and some hot dogs, those all come at a price. Here's Elevation Rhythm on Joy Worship.

From doctor's appointments and picking up the kids to just keeping the house functioning, he is with you. This is Joy Worship.

kind of love that different perspective where maybe praise isn't just something that we do. It's something that we carry with us every day. It is something that we wear. Hey, I'm Amanda on Joy Worship. And when we have that posture of praise all the time, it helps us say hallelujah in the hard things. Here's Brian and Katie Torwaltz on Joy Worship.

0: A Love Language Minute. Here's Dr. Gary Chapman on when a man feels loved.
1: Love is the most powerful thing you can do for him. And if he says that gifts and acts of service is his love language and you want to have an impact on his life, I suggest you give him heavy doses of those two languages. And after you've done that for about 3 months, you ask him one day, "How much love do you feel coming from me?" on a scale of 0 to 10. And if he gives you a 6 or 7, you say, "Good, I'm really trying to be better." When he gives you a 9 or 10, he's really feeling your love. Then the next week, you say to him, "You know, one of the things I'd really like for you to do for me," and you tell him something. And because he's feeling loved by you, chances are he'll do it. And you're teaching him how to speak your love language. When a man feels loved and his wife gives a request of him, he's very likely to fulfill it.
0: For more, go to 5lovelanguages.com.
2: 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He is everything that you need. 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

No matter how long it has been, no matter how far away we have walked, it is never too late to return to the one who laid his life down for us. I'm Amanda on Joy Worship. And speaking of those who laid their lives down, we are so thankful for all of those who gave their lives up for this country so we can enjoy the freedoms that we have. And I think specifically of family members who are remembering today. Thank you for your sacrifice as well.

That song has kind of made me look at trees in a different way, that every time I see them kind of swaying in the breeze, it's like, yeah, they're lifting their arms in worship as well, singing how good it is. Hey, I'm Amanda on Joy Worship. Hope it's been a great Memorial Day weekend. I know this week is going to feel a little bit wonky, being only 4 days long. We're really grateful you're spending some time with us this afternoon. Here's Hillsong United. This is Oceans.

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it is very easy to fall into the belief that we have to do more, accomplish more, have more influence. But the truth is, we have hope for the future because of that blood of Jesus. I'm Amanda on Joy Worship. Hope you're having a meaningful Memorial Day. Here's Charity Gale. This is I Believe.

Wherever you find yourself, on your way to work, a morning walk, or just living life, He is with you. This is Joy Worship.

When the lights and the darkness get in an argument, the light wins every single time. Hey, I'm Amanda on Joy Worship. And I know, especially as parents, we spend a lot of time trying to push that darkness out of our homes. But what does it look like to also be the light? Here's Elevation Worship.

0: This is Uncommon Moments. Here's former Super Bowl winning NFL coach Tony Dungy and his wife Lauren sharing from their book Uncommon Marriage.
1: What I say, and even the way I say it, is important. Once words come out, I can't take them back. Lauren may know I said something harsh in the heat of the moment, or that I was sharing an honest opinion, but how do others around us, like our children, interpret what we say?
2: 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Tony and I try to be conscious of our communication. 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Make sure you ask God to show you how to be a loving and caring communicator to your spouse and children.
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3: 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He is everything that you need. 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

I saw a woman say, I don't get up with my kids. I get up for my kids. Hey, I'm Amanda on Joy Worship. And she was talking about getting up a little bit earlier every day so she could make room for time with God, time to exercise, time to get herself gathered before everybody else in the world needed her. And I know sometimes it doesn't work out that way. Has anyone else tried this? Like, I need my time by myself before everybody else gets up, because if I wait and I try to squeeze it in during the day, it is just not going to happen. It's an interesting perspective. Here's Worship Circle on Joy Worship.

from CC Lyons. It is called We Pray on Joy Worship. I'm Amanda, and on this Memorial Day, we pray for those who are mourning their lost siblings, their lost sons and daughters, their lost parents, those who laid their lives down for the freedoms that we enjoy. I think about a family in our neighborhood. They lost their son, Nick, in a conflict in Afghanistan. And from that moment, when we received that phone call, nothing has ever been the same. And yeah, it's a great weekend to gather, to grill out, to spend time at the pool. But most of all, remember those who gave us the freedoms that we can enjoy.

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from Jaywalkers Worship. That is called Silence on Joy Worship. Hey, I'm Amanda, and on this Memorial Day, we honor the men and women of our armed forces who have made the ultimate sacrifice. We hope that we not only remember them today, but always. Here's Chris Tomlin on Joy Worship.

No matter how messy it was or how much damage our choices caused, we serve a forgiving God. That's SCU Worship on Joy Worship. I'm Amanda, and some of us have come to terms with the fact that God will forgive, and yet we have a really hard time forgiving ourselves. I know it's hard to let some of those things go, and our actions, they have consequences. But God has forgiven us, and we can forgive ourselves too. Here's Elevation Worship on Joy Worship.

0: This is Today's Single Christian, and I'm Lena Ebuchambra. One of my favorite Bible passages for singleness is in Romans 4. Who am I kidding? Romans 4 is one of my favorite passages for life, but it applies to singles in a special way. It tells the story of Abraham, who waited forever for a son God had promised. Romans 4 says that in hope, he believed against hope. He did not weaken in faith when he considered his own body, which was as good as dead. No distrust made him waver concerning the promise of God, but he grew strong in his faith as he gave glory to God, fully convinced that God was able to do what he had promised. Wow! Are you on the verge of giving up today on your dreams, your hopes, your God? The same God who came through for Abraham is the God we look to and wait upon today. In Christ, we can rest in the truth that God will always do what he promised. There's nothing he cannot do if we'll just trust him.
1: The power of love. The freedom from sin. He is everything that you need. Joy Worship.

that is new from Pat Barrett. It's called Break Open on Joy Worship. Hey there, I'm Amanda. Has anyone else felt a little bit weak over the last couple weeks? Yeah, we've had a lot of things on the schedule, getting through lacrosse and baseball and golf and the end of the school year and graduation, and the list goes on and on and on. So how do we do it? Well, in our weakness, God's strength is on display. It's not us, but Christ in us. Here's City of Light on Joy Worship.

He's Phil Wickham. That's Song of the Saints on Joy Worship. I'm Amanda. Memorial Day, the unofficial start to summer, but also an opportunity for us to remember our fallen heroes, the men and the women who gave everything. They laid their lives down for our country. The freedoms that we enjoy, they certainly were not free. Here's Elevation Rhythm on Joy Worship.

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On this Memorial Day, we are so thankful for those men and women who gave everything for the freedoms that we enjoy. I'm Amanda on Joy Worship with Seth Schleter. This is called Cling to the Cross.

Sometimes it feels like waiting for a Polaroid picture to develop, right? You start with a big gray blob, and then a little bit of an image shows up, and then a little bit more, and then a little bit more until that image pops into clarity. That's what walking by faith is all about, trusting that God is with us, trusting that He has a good plan, and He does. And for that, we are grateful. Here's Elevation Worship on Joy Worship.

0: recently attended a wedding that was all the things it should be. Meaningful, beautiful, and lots of fun. But the best part was watching my friend walk his stunning daughter down the aisle. Hi, I'm Mark Gregston with Parenting Today's Teens. Parents know it's coming, the day when they'll release their little girl to her new husband. 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I encourage you to start praying now for the mate that your son or daughter will marry. 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Then think about how to encourage your own child to be the same way. In just a short time, your little girl might be walking down the aisle. Let's pray for that day and trust God in the process.
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And on this Memorial Day, we remember all of those who paid the ultimate sacrifice for the freedoms that we enjoy. I'm Amanda. 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

When we remember all the incredible gifts we've been given, the most of all, forgiveness, we can't help but praise. Hey, I'm Amanda. Enjoy worship. Hope you enjoy the rest of your Memorial Day weekend. Tomorrow, Tuesday already, here's Natalie Grant. 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

You're listening to Joy Worship. Rob here with you on this Memorial Day, where we honor those that paid the ultimate sacrifice, losing their lives while serving in our nation's armed forces, giving up of themselves, just like Jesus did for you and for me. He reminds us that we should be doing the same for others. John 15:13. Greater love has no one than this, to lay down one's life for one's friends.

Coming up on Joy Worship, we've got I Know a Name, Elevation Worship, House of the Lord, Phil Wickham, Even Though I Walk from Bethel Music on the way, Red Rocks Worship, The Lord is with me.

0: If you want to be perfect, then go sell your possessions and give to the poor, and you will have treasure in heaven. This statement of Jesus leaves the rich young ruler distraught. He thought heaven was just a payment away. You work hard, you pay your dues, and zap, your account is paid in full. Jesus says, no way. What you want costs far more than what you can pay. You do not need a system, you need a savior. You do not need a resume, you need a redeemer. For what is impossible with men is possible with God, Luke 1:27. Please don't miss the thrust of this verse. You cannot save yourself, not through the right rituals, right doctrine, or right devotion. You see, it wasn't the money that hindered the rich man. It was the self-sufficiency. This is Max Lucado.
1: 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Joy Worship.

Elevation, I'm Noah Nabe. You're listening to Joy Worship. This is from George S. Patton. It is foolish and wrong to mourn the men who died. Rather, we should thank God that such men lived.

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Just look for the black and white logo. 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

River Valley Worship. Hope has a name. You're listening to Joy Worship. My name is Rob. Glad to be with you on this Memorial Day. This day was originally started in May of 1868 when General John A. Logan from the Union issued a decree that May 30th should recognize nationwide as a day to commemorate the more than 620,000 soldiers killed during the Civil War. He referred to it as Decoration Day. And that first year, 27 states adopted the holiday. And then by 1890, all of the states had declared it a state holiday. But for 50 years, until 1940, it was only remembering those that were killed in the Civil War. And that's when, in 1940, it changed to all those that died serving our country.

Perfect Love of Jesus, LO Worship, on Joy Worship. So often we find when we see something, especially on social media, that we disagree with or something that makes us angry, we want to tend to fight fire with fire. But Scripture teaches us otherwise. We see what David did in Psalm 35, verse 1. Contend, Lord, with those who contend with me. Fight against those who fight against me. He brings his pain and frustration to God, trusting him to defend what is right. I hope that encourages you to rely on God's justice, wisdom, and timing rather than allowing bitterness or anger to take control. True strength is found in prayer, integrity, and just trusting God to fight battles in ways that we cannot see.

0: This is Uncommon Moments. Here's former Super Bowl winning NFL coach Tony Dungy and his wife Lauren sharing from their book Uncommon Marriage.
1: I'll be honest, sometimes I fight that tendency to allow my tongue to have its way. It's easy to say, oh, you're crazy, or that's the dumbest thing I've ever heard.
2: Hurtful words can be painful, no matter who they come from. But when they come from your spouse, the person you love the most, they can hurt even more.
1: And when they do, here's the key thing I want everyone to hear. I have to go to Lauren or the kids and say, I shouldn't have said that. I was wrong and I'm sorry. When you can acknowledge your failures, say you were wrong and apologize, that's the sign of a winner in my book.
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3: The Lamb of God, the great I Am. He is everything that you need. Joy Worship.

That's House Fires and Ariel Campbell. New music from them. That's called Joy. On Joy Worship, Doesn't He from Chris Tomlin coming up in a couple of minutes. Also Christian Stanfield and Just That Good. Here's a former member of House Fires, Pat Barrett, Build My Life.

David Leonard, Just Jesus on Joy Worship. I've been loving Christian Stanfield's song, Just That Good. It's really been catching on in our church. And he just dropped a new version of that song with Patrick Mayberry and Passion City Church's youth group. You want to check that one out. Here's Christian.

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